0: Ephesians 2 verse 10. No, we neither make nor save ourselves. God does both the making and saving. He creates each of us by Christ Jesus to join him in the work he does, the good work he has gotten ready for us to do, work we had better be doing.
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0: And right now we have Britt Nicole playing. This one is called Nobody Loves Me Like You. You're listening to Life.
1: I don't have to be lonely.

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Sorry for the pain that you've been through. I'm sorry.

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And it was a great time. It was the second time in my entire life that I've been snowboarding. The first time I had a friend teach me the basics, but he really threw me in the deep end and I was just kind of speeding down the hill, falling over heaps. This beginner snowboarding lesson with a proper instructor, extremely helpful. I was very grateful. And it was just awesome to see me and a few friends try something utterly terrifying and actually improve. I would highly recommend it if you've never gone snowboarding before. Go get a lesson. It is a great time. Seth Schleter with Steady Love is next on Life. Sometimes

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1: So I just love how it's just so good. The music's always different. 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

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Josh here. Now, there's an event happening this weekend, which I can't make because I'm going tramping. But this is my thing, is I always choose to do something fun, and then something else comes up last minute that's also fun, and I'm like...

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This is the gospel, this is the good news. Tell everybody how he saved you. 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

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Then came the Savior, was born in a manger, raised up to ransom us. Healing the blind, raising dead back to life, all the signs.

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2: In this update, villagers trapped in a remote cave in Laos have stunned rescuers, managing to free themselves. After being trapped for 10 days after flash flooding, the four men were able to scramble out thanks to water being pumped out over several days. A team of international divers were able to rescue one man yesterday. Two other villagers are still missing. A view the government's between a rock and a hard place after being called out by the US Defence Secretary for freeloading. In an address at an Asia-Pacific security conference, Defence Secretary Pete Hegseth called for nations to spend 3.5% of GDP on defence. He says Wellington's plan to boost spending to 2% in the next 8 years isn't enough. Foreign Affairs commentator Anna Fifield says our government aren't the only one in a predicament.
3: Small and medium powers around the world is trying to walk this very fine line between China, its biggest economic partner, and the US, which has traditionally been its security partner.
2: That's news.
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2: In sport, and Arsenal and Paris Saint-Germain are locked at one all deep in the second half of the European Champions League football final in Budapest. The Blues have thrown away their hopes of home advantage in Super Rugby's first week of the playoffs with a humbling 59-34 loss to the Chiefs in Hamilton. It means the Blues will meet the Crusaders in Christchurch next Saturday at 4:35pm, with the highest seeded loser in the top four getting a second life. The Chiefs will welcome the Reds on Saturday, while the Hurricanes entertain the Brumbies on Friday. The Melbourne Storm have claimed their third win in four NRL matches with a gritty 18-14 home win over the Roosters. The West Tigers have held on for a 22-16 win over the Bulldogs, and the Knights edged the Eels 28-22. And that's your sport. I'm Kalia Strong.
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All about you, every breath, every step, every moment, every day. 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